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1: I look up from the ground to see your sad and teary eyes. You look away from me and I see there's something you're trying to hide and I

fly to the top, I've been out of shape, taking out the box, I'm an astronaut. I blasted off the planet, rock that caused catastrophe, and it matters more because I had it. Now I thought about wreaking havoc on an opposition, kind of shocking, they want a static with precision. I'm automatic, quarterback, I ain't talking.

now, now. I heard you moved to Austin, got an apartment and settled down. And every once in a while, I start